0: Man, I sure hope you weren't listening to that. This is WCDB Albany, and this is DJ Twink Death signing on for the hour. today, I'm going to be playing country music. It will be a lovely, lovely time, and we're going to be listening to assorted country music, kind of, and classic rock, and southern rock. That was too many words to fit on the flyer, so I just said country. So I've actually misinformed all of you. Tragically. So, we're going to be hearing A Boy Named Sue by Johnny Cash right after a quick PSA. Thank you, folks, for listening.
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1: Uh-huh, okay.
2: Well, we were building a bonfire, and I saw some, like, dry brush and leaves around, so, you know, I said to move the bonfire somewhere else, and out of nowhere, Smokey Bear shows up and hugs me.
1: So you noticed some wildfire hazards and moved your bonfire to a safer location.
2: Yeah.
1: Yeah, that's Smokey, all right. 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It hits him close to home. 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So that's pretty special to get a hug from Smokey Bear.
2: So it was him. Hey, guys, I told you it was Smokey.
1: Okay, well, congratulations, my friend. And thanks for calling. There are many ways to prevent a wildfire. Learn how you can do your part at SmokeyBear.com.
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5: Well, my daddy left home when I was 3, and he didn't leave much to Ma and me. Just this old guitar and an empty bottle of booze. Now, I don't blame him because he run and hid, but the meanest thing that he ever did was before he left, he went and named me Sue. Well, he must have thought that it was quite a joke, and it got a lot of laughs from lots of folks. Seems I had to fight my whole life through. Some gal would giggle and I'd get red, and some guy'd laugh and I'd bust his head. I'll tell you, life ain't easy for a boy named Sue.

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Well, I knew that snake was my own sweet dad from a worn-out picture that my mother'd had. And I knew that scar on his cheek and his evil eye. He was big and bent and gray and old, and I looked at him and my blood ran cold. And I said, my name is Sue. How do you do? How are you gonna die? Yeah, that's what I told him. Well, I hit him hard right between the eyes, and he went down, but to my surprise, come up with a knife and cut off a piece of my ear. But I busted a chair right across his teeth, and we crashed through the wall and into the street, kicking and a-gouging in the mud and the blood and the beer. I tell you, I fought tougher men, but I really can't remember when. He kicked like a mule and he bit like a crocodile. I heard him laugh and then I heard him cuss, and he went for his gun and I pulled mine first. He stood there looking at me and I saw him smile. He said, son, this world is rough, and if a man's gonna make it, he's gotta be tough. And I know I wouldn't be there to help you along. So I give you that name and I said goodbye. I knew you'd have to get tough or die. And it's that name that helped to make you strong. Yeah. He said, now you just fought one hell of a fight, and I know you hate me and you got the right to kill me now, and I wouldn't blame you if you do. But you ought to thank me before I die for the gravel in your guts and the spit in the eye, cause I'm the that named you Sue. Yeah, what could I do? What could I do? I got all

0: think about him now and then, every time I try and every time I win. And if I ever have a son, I think I'm gonna name him Bill or George, anything but Sue. I still ain't that man.
1: 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Sir, this is not a safe harbor show. We don't really allow that kind of language on air. sir, we don't. Sir, can you calm? Sir. WCDB makes you go bananas.

I was toting my pack along the dusty Winnemucca Road, when along came a semi with a high-end canvas-covered load. If you're going to Winnemucca Mac with me, you can ride. And so I climbed into the cab and then I settled down inside. He asked me if I'd seen a road with so much dust and sand, and I said, listen,

Parkersburg, Gravelburg, Colorado, Ellensburg, Rexburg, Vicksburg, Eldorado, Larimore, Atmore, Havistall, Chattanooga, Chasta, Nebraska, Alaska, Opelika, Baraboo, Waterloo, Kalamazoo, Kansas City, Sioux City, Cedar City, Dodge City.

No, your ears do not deceive you. That was two Johnny Cash songs in the first three songs of the set. I Am Wild, I Am Off the Walls, and you're going to have to poke me with a stick through the bars of my enclosure. but yeah, yay. So that was A Boy Named Sue by Johnny Cash, and then Whistleblowing by Jesse Wells, and then I've Been Everywhere by Johnny Cash, if you could not tell, considering he said that like 20 times in the song. next up, we have Gimme Shelter by the Rolling Stones, and then a secret song that I can't tell you guys about yet, because I have plans. I have plans, and you simply could not understand the plans until they happen, until you see it. So, get ready, folks. This has been DJ Twink Death on WCDB Albany. This is Creamer Nation, and you're listening to country adjacent things, kind of. Thank you.

0: All right, brothers and sisters, we're back. This is Catholic Radio. We're talking about God tonight. God and all his gab and all those glorious gifts he be giving to us every day. You got any questions about God, you call me. You know the number. You know the hotline number. I can see my hotline number lighting up right now. Let's take my first caller. Son, you're on the air.
1: Hello?
0: Yes, son, talk.
1: Am I on the air?
0: Yes, you are, son.
1: Okay, can I make a request? Can you play Private Plane?
0: No, son, you don't understand. This is Catholic Radio.
1: Okay, all right, that's good. Can you play Ween?
2: Why, yes, young man, I could absolutely play Ween for you. Let me cue that up for you right now.

All right, folks, you just heard Girl from the North Country with Bob Dylan and Johnny Cash. I typed in all the info for that, and then I didn't hit add song. So I'm going to be put on a cross today. Very tragic, but, you know, it's going to happen. Just before that, you heard Help Me Scrape the Mucus Off My Brain by Ween and Gimme Shelter by the Rolling Stones. Thank you, folks, for listening. And I am going to be doing my due diligence as a DJ. I'm going to be doing all the important things that I'm supposed to be doing. Why is this so hard to figure out? Okay. All right. Tomorrow at No Fun at 7 p.m. is a VCR Vortex night. Get out of my face about the mailing list. I don't want to see that. There's a VCR Vortex night, VHS night with Stephen King's It, the 1990s one, tomorrow, October 13th, at No Fun. So, if you're looking for something to do tomorrow, because you have no classes like the rest of us, then VCR Vortex might be the thing for you. Thank you, folks, for listening to WCDB Albany. I'm going to get back to doing my thing, and you guys are hopefully going to enjoy the thing that I'm doing. So, next up, we have Only a Fool Would Say That. The rest of this set is probably going to be more country rock and classic rock focus. So, yeah, Steely Dan. I'm white, and I'm playing Steely Dan. Sue me. But, yeah, have a good one with this guys. I'm so good at talking.

All right, folks, that was Shotgun Willie by Willie Nelson. So I'd like to share some memento with you guys, or some fun fact. So I looked up these lyrics, right? Because there was just a part of it that's stumping me. The line, "Now John T. Floors was a working for the certain organization that's not exactly very good. White pointy hats, burning crosses, whatnot. So I looked at the annotation on Genius. Floor was the manager of San Antonio's Majestic Theater and a friend of Nelson's. In 1946, Floor opened the John T. Floor Country Store in Helotes, Texas, a now celebrated dance hall. It is one of Nelson's favorite venues." So why did you say he was... Why did you Willie Nelson, why'd you say that? What was that for? Why is there... Dude, I've seen your smiling face on the corner, at that corner table of every Texas Roadhouse, because I worked at one for like a million years. Why are you grinning so widely, making lines like this? What, you dastardly man. But yeah, anyways, before that was Going to California by Led Zeppelin, and then Can't You See by the Marshall Tucker Band off of the album The Marshall Tucker Band. Next up, we have The Ballad of Curtis Lowe by Lynyrd Skynyrd, then The Man in Me by Bob Dylan, and then I'll probably talk again, and then we'll only have two more songs after that. There's four more songs. So if you're just tuning in on the road right now and waiting for this guy, this jackass, to get off the air, then don't worry, you only have to wait four more songs. I promise. All right, next up, we have The Ballad of Curtis Lowe by Lynyrd Skynyrd. Thank you, folks, for listening to WCDB Albany.

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0: All right, folks, we are in the final stretch. We got two more songs before the end of the night. You just heard The Man in Me by Bob Dylan, and then The Ballad of Curtis Lowe by Lynyrd Skynyrd. And as promised, I'm back on for the last two songs. The next two are Sitting on the Dock of the Bay by Otis Redding, and then The Man Comes Around by Johnny Cash. I snuck in a fourth Johnny Cash song on this set, technically, so I'm evil like that, but that's okay. Thank you, folks, for listening to Creamer Nation and The Country Show. I have been DJ Twink Death, and I hope you folks have a wonderful night. But yeah, here's Sitting on the Dock of the Bay.
1: Thank you, folks.

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virgins are all trimming their wicks. 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

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Listen to the words long written down.

virgins are all trimming their wicks. 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In measured hundredweight and penny pound, when the man comes around.

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3: 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It's DJ Big Uke here. I came in.

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0: All right. So, again, you are listening to DJ Big Uke on WCDB Albany. Doing a Vocaloid set, Miku. Yesterday was my birthday, so I was like, I've been listening to a lot of Vocaloid. I want to play some Vocaloid on the air. So before I go into that, I wanted to say that what's going on? On Thursday, February 5th at No Fun, there's a show with Gay Tasty, Huntress Wizard, The Scurves, and Pliers. That's Thursday, February 5th from 7 p.m. at No Fun. So, yeah, Vocaloid. Who else likes Vocaloid? My favorite Vocaloid is Gumi. And I like my favorite composer. It changes with the season. My favorite composer, I'm not sure. Maybe Pinocchio P. I feel like Pinocchio P is still my favorite. The first song I'm going to play is Brain Fluid Explosion Girl. I don't really have that much of a plan. I'm just kind of coming in and stealing some time from people. But the first song is going to be Brain Fluid Explosion Girl. Sorry for sniffling everywhere. It's really, really cold. It's really cold out. Okay, so Brain Fluid Explosion Girl.

0: Everybody, it's DJ Big Uke. I realized I've been very, very quiet. It seems I'm going to go till 10, because I have a lot of Vocaloid songs. I haven't even said any song I've played except for Spinal Fluid Explosion Girl, which was Reirui, Hatsune Miku, and Gumi, Uro Omote Lovers by Wawaka and Hatsune Miku, rest in peace. Tokyo Funka by Takuma and Gumi, and yes, I am listing the Vocaloids as artists as opposed to instruments. Last of Them gets really mad at you and you do that, but it won't stop me. 1-2 Fan Club, Mikitopi, Kagamin Rin, Gumi, Panda Hero, Hachi and Gumi, Tonchi Kan Feast by Pinocchio P and Hatsune Miku, Poster Girls Prank by Utsupi, Hatsune Miku, Kagamin Rin, and Gumi, Sadistic Music Factory, Cosmo P, Hatsune Miku, Love Love Nightmare, Nantoka P, Hatsune Miku, Coin Locker Baby, Maritu, Hatsune Miku, The Fox's Wedding, and The Spider and the Kitsune Like Lion from Masa, Hatsune Miku, and Gumi, and Hold and Release, Raksha and Carcasses by Hachi and Hatsune Miku. If it were up to me, I'd play the entire Kitsune Like Lion and the Demon series, and then play all of Bad End Nights series and all of Darkwood Circus. Technically, it is up to me, but I feel like that would be too many things in one, like, you know, bang, bang, bang, right after the other. It has reached another hour, so DJ Big Uke is telling you that you are listening to WCDB Albany, and is also going to hit you with some wisdom from Smokey the Bear in a minute. I'll give it to Smokey for a sec, I guess.
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1: 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What's first?
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0: All right, thank you, Smokey. I'd like to say that this Thursday, January 29th, is More Fun, Less Violence at Troy, featuring DJ Hollywood, Holly 8W. DJ Low Key, G Double OD, Quav 13, Ricky Bandana.

0: I think, and then some more Gumi action, and then I'm gonna end it with two Luca songs, maybe more if I have time, but that seems like it'll be pretty good. I also wanted to have another blonde guy talk to you right now, and that is Yami Yugi, who has some choice words for you all.
1: I know marijuana is harmful. I know it can't improve my game. My friends and I have faced many battles, and we have always dueled without drugs. I wouldn't be the world's best duelist if I smoked marijuana. It would disappoint my friends and lower my concentration. And losing control with drugs is one duel I don't want to have. I must stay healthy and keep my friends close if I want to defeat my opponent's monsters. I will never dishonor myself or my friends by using drugs. That's playing a game I can't win. Honor my anti-drug.
0: Thank you, Yu-Gi-Oh! So the first song we're going to do out of this blonde city is Holy Lance Explosion Boy, which is the pair to Spinal Fluid Explosion Girl. So we're going to do that, and then we're going to get some more Len and Rin happening. First song, Holy Lance Explosion Boy.

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Enjoy!

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And on October 24th, there's a show at PetSmart in Troy. The lineup is Trainspotting, Gwen, Mask Love, and then, bear with me here, Cogs? I don't know. Whoever books shows at PetSmart, stop booking bands that are terrible at being able to pronounce. It's so bad. It's so bad. Every time I pronounce it, band name from their flyers, it's just but doors are at 7, music's at 8, and you just heard the song Machine Love by Janet Torturers. And tonight I'm playing an hour of Janet Torturers and then an hour of bands that have played with them on tour. It's gonna be like a mix of each, not just like a solid block of each. And I'm doing that because on Saturday, double show shout out, there is a show at Empire Live, the Janet Torturers show. I'll be there with DJ Less Than Three. I'm so excited. The open house I'm going to for med school before that, that's nothing. I'm going to Empire Live. But after the song you just heard, I have a song by KMFDM, which I cannot say on air, along with several other songs that I cannot say the names on air. If there is a set that's going to get me taken off air by our PD, our program director, it's probably this one. DJ Gabe, if you're tuned in, tune out. If that sounds like your thing, stay tuned after a quick PSA.

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You're listening to WCDB Albany, and you just heard the song I Must Increase My Bust by Lords of Acid, followed by, or before that was Let's Get High by Lords of Acid, and then a Jenna Torture song, which I cannot say, and then I Sit on Acid, also by Lords of Acid. You can tell I really like that album, or I guess it's a compilation. Yeah. Up next I have Jack and Man, also by Jenna Torturers. If you just tuned in, for the next hour and a half, I'm going to be playing literally just Jenna Torturers and bands that have gone on tour with them. So, some spoilers of what's coming up. I have some stuff by My Life with a Thrill Kill Cult. I don't know if I can say this band on air. I'm not gonna, just because I don't want to get taken off the airwaves as chief admin. That's kind of embarrassing. I'm just going to play the song that's up next. Enjoy.

0: You're listening to WCDB Albany, and you just heard the song Take It by Jenna Torturers. Up next, I have Sin City by Jenna Torturers, and then, even better, Sin City KMFDM remix by Jenna Torturers. Basically the same song. I'm playing them back to back. I do not care. Fire songs. And then I have The Velvet Edge by My Life with the Thrillkill Cult. Very excited for that one. It's really weird. Got like a weird funky beat. So cool. Yeah, for the past hour, I've been playing all Jenna Torturer and bands who have toured with them, because there is a show at Empire Live on Friday, which is Jenna Torturer's, which I guess is my shout-out show. That counts, I think. Yeah. I want to say it's doors at 7. It's at Empire Live. You can check out on their website. They're playing. It's late. Oh, I can't see the ticket price. Never mind. Disregard. But, yeah. I totally forgot I had to do the big three, I'm not gonna lie. Might as well do it, though. So yeah, Saturday, there's a show at Empire Live, it's Jenna Torturers. If you want to hear what they sound like, that's basically all I'm playing right now. If that sounds like your thing, enjoy after a quick PSA.
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6: 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Oh!

0: Ladies and gentlemen, welcome to our program. This is Mr. WCDB Albany, and each and every one of you is wonderful in your own special way. 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
1: 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Okay, the spot's over now. Look, just cut it out, would you please? All right, damn it, don't make me come in there.
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4: Hi, this is Ozzy Osbourne. For many years, you know I've had a drink problem and I'm trying to battle that problem every single day. But one thing I don't do, I don't drive my car when I'm drinking. I get someone to drive me. Do not drink and drive. It's the stupidest thing. If you drink, just don't drive. Not only are you going to hurt yourself, you may hurt some other person, and you wouldn't want that on your conscience, would you?
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Hello, everybody. Welcome back, welcome to WCDB Albany, and welcome to the first episode of Satanic Panic. I am your DJ for tonight. I go by Project Psychosis, and today is going to be just a very simple episode. We're going to be playing some music and talking about some horror movies. We're going to be starting off the music. We're going to be going up in aggression, in my opinion, throughout the show. I would say this is more aggressive than the next few songs, but, you know, want to kick it off with a bang. What else is, or where else can you find aggressive music other than WCDB Albany? Well, on October 17th at Empire Live, specifically Empire Underground, there will be a death metal concert. The band that we'll be playing will be Malignancy, and they will be supported by Concrete, Tyrannize, and Unbound. That will be October 17th at the Empire Underground, at Empire Live. And it should be fun. So that's there. That's something you can do if you want. You don't have to. So the general setup, we're going to be starting with some metalcore. Nothing newer than 2010, which technically would still count as modern metalcore, in my opinion. Genres are confusing. It doesn't matter. We're just here to listen. We're going to be starting with that. Then we're going to go into our first little segment about horror movies. Then I have another song. Then our final segment about horror movies. Then we're going to get into some deathcore. And then we're going to finish off with two other songs. So, yeah. Next up on the list is going to be a song. It's from the same album that I played for my on-air test yesterday. Different song, though. This is going to be Cobwebs by Motionless and White. I do hope you enjoy.

All right, and that was Cobwebs by Motionless in White. We're just going to keep it rolling here. Up next, we have more classic metalcore, Bullet for My Valentine, off of their debut record, The Poison. This is going to be Room 409. I apologize, that was not Room 409. Allow me to stall as I quickly set up. The track, so this band, very good. I unfortunately have only really gotten into this record so far, but as time goes on, I will definitely try to get more out of, I will try to listen to a lot more. Okay, yeah, Room 409.

All right, and quickly moving along into some more classic metalcore, this time from Killswitch Engage's As Daylight Dies. This is actually from their special edition. This is going to be a bonus track called This Fire. And, yeah, let's just get right into it.

All right. That was Killswitch Engage with This Fire. And just an all-around metalcore classic, to be honest. But now we are here and going to beginning our first first segment of Horror Corner, where we talk about, or I talk about, the all the horror movies I watched in this past week. And first up, it's a segment called Creepy Classics, where I talk about the movies that did not release in this year, 2025. And instead talk about the movies I watched in the past. I watched three movies. Two, I would say, classics, and one that I don't care about at all, but the sequel came out, so I watched it. Why don't we get that one out of the way? I watched The Jester on September... on September 15th, I watched The Jester. It came out in 2022. And it's just not... It's not great, you know. It could be a lot worse for what it is. But what it is a Terrifier ripoff without the gore. Which, honestly, you know, sometimes... I don't know how I feel about Terrifier. You know, it's very impressive, the gore, but sometimes, especially in the second one, I get a little put off by it. So, I'm not saying this was any better than Terrifier, which it wasn't. It lacked in pretty much everything that made the original Terrifier good, which I think, or the original one, is a good movie. Jester, it's basically just Terrifier, except... lower budget, which is impossible somehow. No less gore. There is some actually impressive gore here, but not a lot. And the killer is magic. Decent. Some ideas here. This could have been a really just cheesy slasher flick, but I feel like every new, like, low budget slasher movie thinks it needs to try to do something wacky, which they don't. They should just kind of be what they are. But I have to respect this one. I ended up giving it a 2 stars out of 5. Next up is a classic, 2003, Rob Zombie's House of 1,000 Corpses, I watched on the 17th, and this is the one I had the most thoughts about, I think. Honestly, my enjoyment of it was probably around a 3.25 out of 5, but I respected the absolute wacky absurdity of some of the camera styles that I bumped it up to a 4 out of 5. Honestly, it was just so weird. Like, in the beginning, you have camera styles where, like, a character busts into a door and it repeats 3 times, and the character turns around and look at it, and that also repeats 3 times, and that camera style shot never comes up again. And later on, you have this weird thing where it's, like, through infrared glasses, and then later on, you have this, like, music video. It's just... There are so many styles about it. I always said I think Rob Zombie should have done a Texas Chainsaw Massacre remake instead of a Halloween remake, but it turns out he actually did one of those, except without Leatherface and without most of the cannibalism. There's definitely some here, but not as much, obviously. It's a very demented, yeah, it's very fun at certain points. Sometimes it does get a little, like, woof, like, oh, goodness gracious. But I did enjoy House of a Thousand Corpses, 4 out of 5. And finally... definitely the best movie I saw all week, but I'd seen it before, so it doesn't really count. 1960, Psycho. This was actually playing in a theater near me. Not a whole lot to say about Psycho, except it really uses its lack of music well, just being able to hear a conversation and then all these, like, clicks of walking away without having any music interfere. I like music, but I think there's just too much music in modern movies where it should be a bit more subtle, a bit more just like people going about their day without this orchestral thing. And, you know, it's a classic. So much here, it's so ahead of its time. Everything I'm saying about Psycho here has been said 1,000 times. 4.5 out of 5. Now, before we get to our final horror segment of today, let's play another song. We're going to get much more deathcore-y. We're going to start here. It's definitely a mix of, like, deathcore and, like, Slipknot-style new metal. So this is going to be actually a new-ish song. It came out this year. It's going to be by a band called Paleface Swiss. Yeah, and it's going to be called... It's off their album Cursed, and it's called Hatred. So it's a good album. I don't think it's my front-runner for Album of the Year. I'll actually play a song off that later. But still, very good. Let us commence.

Hello, we are back. I decided to end that song a little early. Not because it's a bad song or anything. I just realized the time. And, you know, I have to make sacrifices. Next up is going to be Horrific Highlights. These are movies that came out that I in 2025 that I saw. First up, we're just getting out of the way. The Jester 2 takes the original Jester concept and does nothing with it. It just completely changes the entire concept in a way that makes zero sense whatsoever. Watching the first Jester into the second Jester left me with an incredible amount of questions, and I have no clue what I watched. I did not enjoy it. It was funny at certain points, but that funniness was not supposed to be taken as funny, which, I mean, if a movie wants to be taken somewhat seriously and I am spending the entire time laughing, like, what am I watching? That is not good. That's not good. That's not what you want. There are some, but it is somewhat funny. I ended up giving it a 1.75 out of 5. Next up, I saw a movie. It technically released at a festival in 2024, but then got U.S. distributing in 2025. Movie release dates are confusing. It's called Dead Mail. M-A-I-L. It's about this post office that gets a letter in the mail. It's like, oh, help me, I'm kidnapped. And then shenanigans ensue. I can't really talk about this movie much without spoiling it. I'll just say it's a very interesting movie. I don't think I've ever seen a movie like it. It takes the 28 Days Later style of using an intentionally lower quality camera, and I think it does use it pretty well. It uses a lot of orchestral music instead of character speaking, which character speaking and music I don't think combines very well, but if you do one or the other, I think both do work effectively. It's just somewhat boring at points, but overall, I really did like the concept. I wish I could give this movie a higher grade than I am, but I ended up giving it a 2.75 out of 5. This is one of the movies that you either love or hate, except me. I just kind of fell in the middle on it. Next up, I saw a movie called Dangerous Animals. This is a serial killer shark movie about a serial killer that uses sharks to kill its victim or his victims. And it's very wacky. It's very wacky. It's very epic. I don't think we need more shark movies. I feel like people who don't like Jaws already don't want more shark movies, and people who like Jaws don't like other shark movies. I don't know who we keep making shark movies for. But this one used it pretty fun because it isn't really a shark movie. It's a serial killer movie that involves sharks. I thought it was really fun. There's definitely a section in like the early third act, or maybe like the late second act, where I think it falls apart a bit. I gave it a 3.75 out of 5. Next up, I saw a film called Him. This is not a Jordan Peele movie. He produced it, and that is my first complaint. Everyone made this out to be a Jordan Peele movie because his name was plastered over every poster. He produced it. He did not write or direct it. I get it. Having his name on something is going to raise ticket sales exponentially. People are just going to want to go see a Jordan Peele movie, but it's not a Jordan Peele movie, so yeah. That being said, it's very weird. It's very weird. It's about a guy who is a star in college, and he's going to get drafted, but he suffers some traumatic brain injury, and he is invited to go train with someone who is thought to be the greatest of all time, and shenanigans ensue. I think this movie thinks it's more than it is. It has a lot of these crazily edited shots, crazily edited sequences of like flashing lights and negative imagery of like bones and stuff. And I think what it wants me to feel is, wow, what a, I understand this movie now. Now this movie feels much deeper to me. Now this movie feels, I feel like I'm getting this movie. What I really felt was, oh, that was kind of cool. Except for one scene where I felt, oh my God, if I had a friend who was epileptic with me, I would be calling an ambulance right now because, oh my God, I'm not epileptic and I swear I was about to get a seizure. I get flashing lights. There's a limit to where I think you go from creepy and unsettling to just generally, I have to look away, not out of being creeped, but annoyed and genuinely it's hurting my eyes. I think that positive, I think it's acting from pretty much everyone is pretty impeccable. I didn't see really one moment where I was like, oh, ooh, that wasn't very good. Which is always nice. It's always nice to have that. But yeah, I mean,
I think this movie wanted me to walk away from it feeling something intense. And I'm going to guess that feeling that it wanted me to feel was not very confused and slightly annoyed, which is the feelings I had when I left. However, I have never seen a movie quite like this. I think the concept is very original. I think it's a very original film. I think it's a very stylish film. And the style brings it up to what I gave a 2.75 out of 5. It's fine. Some people have this as their best of the year. Some people I've already seen say this is the worst of the year, which, come on, guys. This is not the worst movie of the year. It definitely tries to be something, and it kind of falls on its face a little bit, but this is not the worst film of the year. Maybe it's just because I've seen like 30-something horror movies. I'm planning to watch every horror movie that releases this year. Maybe that's why I just thought it... I don't know. It was not the worst movie of the year to me by any standpoint. And that is our Horner Corner for today. Oh my God, I'm only halfway through the show. Do I have enough? Yeah, I'm fine. Never mind. I was a little panicking. I thought I didn't have enough content. I'm completely okay. Yeah, so that's going to be it for our horror segment. We are going to now move into a spree of some classic deathcore bands. We're going to be starting off with some Suicide Silence in what I think is one of their best tracks off of The Cleansing, their debut album. It's actually going to be the first song off that album, Unanswered. Technically, the first song is an intro, but, you know, the first song. So, yeah. The Cleansing by Suicide Silence. And here... Sorry, that was almost bad. It is my first show. I apologize. And here we go.

Ladies and gentlemen, it is currently 11:34 p.m. at night. Do you know where your children are?

You know, I really wish I could tell you what the title of the song was. I really don't know if I can pronounce it. Shane Stokes? C-H-E-Y-N-E. I hope that's not something really bad. Anyway, that was by Chelsea Grin off of their album Desolation of Eden. It actually essentially released on their self-titled EP in 2008, but it was re-recorded for their first full-length album, Desolation of Eden. Next up is from one of the big icons of deathcore, history, Whitechapel. They came out with an album this year called Hymns in Dissonance, which currently, as of right now, is my favorite album of the entire year. That's cool, you know, favorite album of the year so far. I don't listen to a lot of new albums, which is unfortunate. That's okay. Yeah, we'll get to that in a minute. We're going to play the title track. I saw a video today on Instagram of a capybara with a stick in its mouth, and it was spinning it around. Like, it had it, like, horizontally in its mouth, and it was spinning the sides around, and I just thought that was really cool. And I want to tell you all about it, because it was pretty cool. Yeah, I had something else I want to say. I have something I'm going to say after this song, but I thought I had something else to say now. That's alright. It doesn't matter. Ladies and gentlemen, Hymns in Dissonance. Oops, sorry. We in the red there. I got a little loud. Let me back up a little. There we go. Hymns in Dissonance from Whitechapel. Okay. Yeah, 3, 2, 1.

All right, ladies and gentlemen, we now have our weekly shout-outs of the week. One of them was actually requested to me to shout-out by a fan in Canada. So here are our weekly... our Project Psychosis shout-outs of the week. First off, my dog, Kylo. Hi, Kylo. How you doing? Next up is Fred Durst. Hello, Fred Durst. I hope you're listening. What else could you be doing right now? And finally, it was requested by a friend of mine for me to, on my first show, to shout out the entire country of Poland. So there you go. I hope he's happy, wherever he is. I hope he's happy. So that was our deathcore segment for the night. Next up, it's essentially also deathcore, but some people argue it's metalcore because of how the screaming is, like how the vocal strategy. It doesn't really matter. This is by a band called Knocked Loose off of their EP, A Tear in the Fabric of Life. This is called God Knows.

All right, that was God Knows by Knocked Loose. Next up is it's not deathcore, it's not metalcore, it's hardcore, it's like punky. But I like it. Gonna be quick, because... Yeah, this is by a band called Leathermouth. Their lead vocalist is actually guitarist, My Chemical Romance guitarist Frank Iero. This song is called Murder Was the Case They Gave Me, and it goes a little something like this.

Now, I just want to thank you all so much for joining me. We have one more song here tonight. Technically two, but one of them is just like a instrumental outro that I hope is I'm going to be able to cleanly transition into our next next DJ. I'm running out of time, so you might not hear that tonight, but that's okay. I just want to thank you all so much for joining this first episode of Satanic Panic. And I usually try to keep the song short, but I figured for our last song, I want to make it something special. This song is 8 minutes long, but this song means a lot to me personally. It means a lot to me emotionally. And we all have a song that to others sounds like a jarbled mess, but to you, it got you through some tough times in your life. And this song, you know, a year ago, it was a little rough, but this is one of many songs by this band who also, I would say, is an equal. This band also helped me get through some tough times. This song especially, this song is also, on top of that, really influenced a lot of how I like to write my songs. So this song is about 8 minutes, and it's an absolute, it's just a crazy, intense, incredibly beautiful mess of a song, in my opinion, in a good way. So ladies and gentlemen, by Slipknot, this is Scissors.

time until the time is right. Biding my time until the time is right. Biding my time until the time is right. Biding my time.

Ladies and gentlemen, welcome to our program. This is Mr. WCDB Albany, and each and every one of you is wonderful in your own special way. I'd like to play something special for you right now, because you deserve it.

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On April 25th, WCDB has our Battle of the Bands. It's with WRPI, so we're competing against them. And the lineup is going to be Daisy Chain and Gas Leak from our side. And then from WRPI's side, it's going to be Pseudo Sky and Totally Confused. Doors are at 7, music's at 8. Make sure you come, it'll be a great time. And make sure to... This is totally not a call to action, but vote for us. We have the better bands. We really do. But yeah, it'll be at No Fun in Troy. Wonderful venue if you haven't been. Totally recommend it. You just heard the song Blasphemous Girl by My Ruin. Up next is Butterfly by Tapping the Vein. For tonight's set, it's going to be all like female medalists. So if that's your thing, make sure you stay tuned and enjoy after a quick PSA.

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You're listening to WCDB Albany, and the song you just heard was Smile by Drain. And before that was I Don't Feel by Tapping the Vein. And before that was Disease by Human Waste Project. Up next is Decline by Dente, and then Brainwash by Die So Fluid. For the past 20 minutes, I've been playing a bunch of like female metal songs. I'm going to continue to do that. Then after me at around midnight is DJ Delusions doing an anniversary set, so you're definitely going to want to stay tuned for that. And yeah, make sure you stay tuned and enjoy.

0: sir, this is not a safe harbor show. We don't really allow that kind of language on air. Sir, we don't. Sir, can you calm? Sir.
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0: You're listening to WCDB, and you just heard the song To the Last Breath by Snow White. Up next is Violent Introspection by Wendy Kirk. But before I play that song, I have a little special something to play. So make sure you stay tuned and enjoy.
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You're listening to WCDB Albany. We do Jay Specimen. And you just heard the song American Made by Jack Off Jill. And up next is my last song for the night, Paper Cut Kisses by Hate in the Box. And after me is DJ Illusions with an anniversary set, which will be going from 12 a.m. to 2 a.m., if I'm correct. Yes. So yeah, make sure you stay tuned for that and enjoy. And also, if you were able to catch my news about the Battle of the Bands at No Fun, make sure to go if you want to on April 25th. It'll certainly be a good event. But yeah, stay tuned and enjoy.

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2: Good evening, you're listening to WCDB Albany. I'm your host, DJ Dirty Water Hot Dog, and you are listening to Metalcore Monday, despite it being a Thursday evening. Now, when I say Metalcore Monday, I really mean more metallic hardcore, but like, Metalcore Monday has a better ring to it, right? Before we even get started, I just would like to shout out February 22nd. We've got a good little death metal fest going, death metal show going on at No Fun. With Baylor, Tentacles, Vera Vane, and Morticide, with everyone but Vera Vane being from the Capital District, and with Vera Vane have it being UAlbany student fronted. I also would just like to say that we've got a charity show at Nine Pin Cider Works in Albany from noon to 3 p.m. on Sunday, March 1st. It is for charity. It is a free show, but there are raffle items and a silent auction. In featuring the five-piece band Enjoyous. With that said, the tracks you'll be hearing tonight. Night will be starting with Fear of Sin from Marauder, Burnt at the Stake from Casket, and Ashes, Ashes from Sheer Terror after these messages.
3: Hi, this is Ozzy Osbourne. For many years, you know I've had a drink problem, and I'm trying to battle that problem every single day. 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I get someone to drive me. Do not drink and drive. It's the stupidest thing. If you drink, just don't drive. Not only are you going to hurt yourself, you may hurt some other person, and you wouldn't want that on your conscience, would you?
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Alrighty, everyone. Sheer Terror always goes hard. Master Killer always goes... Is Master Killer the album, but Marauder in general, but especially Master Killer always goes hard. Casket is one of my favorite local bands. So up next, we've got... Just keeping it rolling. For Those Who Are Crucified, the title track from... A title track from All Out War. Fact Leaves Its Ghost from Converge. And The Promise from Ringworm. Enjoy.

Alrighty, everyone. Up next, we've got Destroy the Machines from Earth Crisis. Destroying the Machines is something I would quite like to do. Nothing to Me from Terror. And Harrison Bergeron from Snapcase. I remember reading that in middle school and thinking it was the coolest thing ever. Thinking that story was the coolest thing ever. I need to read more Kurt Vonnegut. But yeah, I hope you enjoy.

Alrighty, everyone. Up next, we've got death cams from the Cro-Mags, unfortunately still relevant. We've got Processed from Grimlock, and a Kindness from Sorcerer. I hope you all enjoy, and remember... remember to enjoy.

Alrighty, everyone. Up next, we've got March of the Damned from Integrity and Hard Luck from 100 Demons. Not one, not two, not three, but 100 Demons.

What is up, everybody? I have saved the best for last with Crazy Eddie from Dead Guy, Kill a Frat Guy from No Cure and Bare Knuckle, and Hanging from the Family Tree from Incendiary. These are all some of my favorite bands that generally fall into the broad umbrella of metallic hardcore. They are all my favorite. I am trying to play the whole Thousand Mile Stare, every song from Thousand Mile Stare, on air at some point. Same thing with Fixation on a Coworker. Kill a Frat Guy is a station favorite. So starting with Crazy Eddie and moving on to Kill a Frat Guy, and then finally Hanging from the Family Tree. I hope you all enjoy.

0: 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And God gave to mankind hardcore music.
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6: Hello, hello, hello. You are listening to WCDB Albany. My name is DJ Mariposa, and welcome to the Terrarium at 12 a.m. midnight instead of 8 p.m. on Wednesdays. It is not Wednesday, so, you know, that's pretty cool. So today is a very, like, special set. Decided to come on different time to just share some different music and stuff that I like. And yeah, so to quickly go into an event on December 27th, is Ghost of Hardcore, and that is going to be at Ophelia's, which is at 388 Broadway in Albany, New York. So right here in the local area. So if that's like something that seems like it interests you, then it may be worth checking out. But without further ado, we're going to be listening to some Spanish music today. I am proudly half Puerto Rican and half Colombian. Fun fact about me. But yeah, so this is just highlighting some of the music that I grew up with, some of the music that I've explored on my own as now a young adult. And
7: what's the other half?
6: Anyway. But so without further ado, yeah, I'm just going to get right into it, and I'll tune in with you guys later. Okay, bye.

0: Hello, hello, hello, everyone. For almost the past hour, you have been tuned into WCB Albany, Capital District's best, and specifically, you have been tuned into the Terrarium with DJ Mariposa, which is, you know, me, myself, and I. So, again,
1: and
0: Moose as well. I've been having a pretty good time tonight. You know, typically, I am an alternative rock DJ here at WCDB, so it's typically more my fashion to do, like, more alternative rock, indie-esque sets. So, sometimes when I'm able to snag an off time like this, you know, it gives me the opportunity to do something fun and branch out a little bit. So, yeah, I took that opportunity tonight. I went to a show tonight for a little bit, and then, I made sure to go back to my room, get myself together, and then now I'm here. And then tomorrow will be tomorrow, whatever comes with it. But yeah, so thank you to everyone who actually stayed up to, like, listen to me. I was surprised I was even able to stay up. But yeah, so this last song, it is predominantly in English. However, there are Spanish adaptations and samples that are used in this. And also, me and my mom just, like, need to, like, let it out and, like, really, like, relate to, like, a song. We usually sing the song together. So, mommy, I don't know if you're still up. If you are, this is for you. But, yeah. Thank you to everyone who continues to listen to me. And, yeah, I will not see you guys on Wednesday. So, maybe next Wednesday is not a happy Wednesday. But I will be home for Thanksgiving. But we will resume regularly scheduled programming once we come back from Thanksgiving break. But yeah, thank you guys again. You know, it's not the same without you guys. And yeah, again, this one's for you, mommy. All right. See you guys all soon. Bye.

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2: 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Africans, Americans, Dominicans, Mexicans, anybody can get it.

0: And keep in mind, like, anytime I roll something out, my plan is the best one in the room. And people are starting to wake up and realize that. That their plan is shit, my plan is gold. 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
1: Life looking right, everything a win. 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
1: It's brick life until the end, though. Rapping still stack 100 mil until that end roll. 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I get the call and send the kill. Nigga, that's a tenfold. Get the bag and split it with my niggas, then my tenfold. Check the game like what it hit

0: that a nigga never step outside. With some lines, finding my way to Eden. Any food for my thoughts, hopefully fruitful. All these goons on the plot trying to be useful. Nothing new when I drive, trying to be crucial. They trying to be youthful. Holding aesthetic that ain't authentic or ideal. Lacking direction, they try to weaponize ideas. I'm misdirecting them every message, my rhyme's cute.
1: None of the language or the academy origins.
0: Deep in the city for vanity, be recording. 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Maybe reality isn't truly important. 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

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I said I need some. I said I need some. I said I need some. City on me. 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

0: Hello, everybody. My name is Blue. You're listening to another week of Color Theory here on WCDB Albany. Keeping it mostly like all rap this week. I know last week was gospel. I like to do that every semester. Try to keep, I don't know, God in my life because, hey, I don't got much faith. I don't got many blessings in my life. I'm trying to keep some. But Friday, 19th of September, we got the WCDB Fall Show, Sophie's Body, Gas Leak releasing their EP that night, The Glow, Super Ego, and The Id, all at No Fun in Troy. For more information on that, go to nofuntroy.com, NOFUNTORY.com, all one word. There was somebody that called earlier that wanted to hear Pop Smoke, so you gonna get your wish right after this PSA. This is WCB Albany. Keep it locked, please. I need my listeners.
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or piercing a crust. The motor resembled production under the plays we entangle and left my final thought dangling. Cuddy's payment pings overlapping like plates on a pangolin. Capital chinos, you never notice me wrangling. Catch me serpentine strangling, paying homage at West. Six ways seemingly bark on the Andalusia to pest. Fry aromatic surrendering, stirring 10-minute rest. Satoshi salvaging nest and all when this bent girl inserted. The territory is verdant, no irrigation employed. Torso covered in fabric that never touched an alloy. Phantom pigment got my pennant screaming into the void. Triple shooters deployed, spacing never contentious. I warped the wood just from mason pacing adjacent to benches. Right hand on Kilimanjaro, my left a little less adventurous. Give niggas altitude sickness off introductory clinches. Feel like every endeavor just Marianas my trenches. Bow my head while the Arbokina anointing the crust. Not religious, but niggas could sense the gravitas with. Strum on tapes off of guidance to make these tummies robust. Retrofitted the Lonnie Walker with nuclear fission, no more internal combust. Grab the Geiger to scan, let filaments woven into all contour of fascia. Paid a fall chicken artist and did the whole thing by hand. A signature stitch on the underbelly imbued with an eldritch energy. Foreign to present day, but well known to the past. A sepia tone on the surface like cinematic depiction. A southern neighbor to John to seem to be setting in fast. Oxtail gravy predicament, sharp maneuver got future to break in styro containment. Disdain and artful contrast.

culture around social media. And they would say, I want to be a poet, I want to be a good writer, but it's a bit cringe, right? This cringe culture is that I don't want to be perceived as trying and having an effortful attempt at my dream.

0: trap me on a nigga. 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
1: SpongeBob, did you get those bathrooms mopped yet?
2: Yes, ma'am. I mean, sir. I mean, boss. I mean, Pooh-Bah.
3: Ha!

0: time for this hour. In like a couple minutes, we got DJ Lesson 3 with the final week of their summer recap.
1: Yeah, essentially.
0: Yeah, summer recap. So stick around for that. I don't know what's on there, but it's bound to be good. But yeah, that has been my time. This has been WCDB Albany. Y'all enjoy.
2: Writing exercise number 2. 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

The LAPD. For every cop that has ever taken advantage of somebody, beat them down or hurt them because they got long hair, listened to the wrong kind of music, wrong color, whatever they thought was the reason to do it. For every one of those fucking police, I'd like to take a pig out here in this parking lot and shoot them in their motherfucking face.

Alrighty, Albany, that was Cop Killer from Ice-T's hardcore metal band, Body Count. This song made some waves when it first came out, leading to controversy and outcry from right-wing ghouls all the way up to the top,

0: George H.W. Bush. Rot in peace. H.W. Body count is an interesting case. Is first of all, body count is awesome. All right, they're just great. Ice-T is a very talented artist in multiple genres. Tonight, and in light of that, tonight we're going to be doing an artist spotlight on Ice-T, his side career in metal and hardcore. He is, not only is body count great, and I wish they would come to Albany, but he is also featured with bands such as Suicidal Tendencies, Black Sabbath, Slayer, and Megadeth, and we will be playing those later. I think they're still releasing music. So yeah. Without further ado, I'm going to encourage you all. I'm not telling you to do it. It's not a call to action like the last song we played, but I'm going to suggest, or maybe even just let you know, that Academic Excellence Fest is going on at Son of Egg Saturday the 6th. WCDB is going to have a table there. There's going to be bands playing. There's going to be a bunch of other tables there. It's going to be a whole good time. And without further ado, we're going to play, after these messages, we are going to play Merciless, one of their more recent, one of Body Count's more recent songs, and Body Count, the title track off of Body Count's title album, Body Count. Self-titled album, Body Count. All right, Body Count, Body Hunk, Body Count. After these messages.
1: Hi, this is Ozzy Osbourne. For many years, you know I've had a drink problem, and I'm trying to battle that problem every single day. But one thing I don't do, I don't drive my car when I'm drinking. I get someone to drive me. Do not drink and drive. It's the stupidest thing. If you drink, just don't drive. Not only are you going to hurt yourself, you may hurt some other person, and you wouldn't want that on your conscience, would you?
2: A public service announcement brought to you by the U.S. Department of Transportation, RAD, the National Association of Broadcasters, and the Ad Council.

You know, sometimes I sit at home, you know, and I watch TV. And I wonder what it would be like to live someplace like, you know, The Cosby Show, Ozzie and Harriet. You know where cops come and got your cat out of the tree? All your friends died of old age. But you see, I live in South Central Los Angeles. And unfortunately,

0: On with the Body Count. That was Body Count from the album Body Count from the band Body Count. I'm just going to go right ahead with the next segment. Up next is Night Stalkers from Megadeth's The Sick, The Dying, and The Dead. And Sucks to Suck from Alpha Wolf's Half Living Things, both of these featuring Ice-T. I can see my general manager in the doorway jumping for joy at the mention of Alpha Wolf. But first we have to listen to Megadeth,
1: which is also good.
0: It's also good. It's honestly, looking into this, I was just surprised at how much and how recent all of the Ice-T features are. And again, Merciless, I think, came out in 2024. I think they just got the Body Count just got done touring too. Anyway, Night Stalkers, Megadeth. I want to get through this. Music.

0: Alrighty, everyone. So up next, here's something that like I'm like legitimately really excited to play on air. Body count covered raining in blood. Raining in blood. It's raining in. They call it raining in blood. That's the song title, but it's rain in blood. In the preamble, they mention a couple of bands: Black Sabbath, Suicidal Tendencies, and Slayer. Obviously, they really like Slayer because they covered Rain in Blood. Ice-T is also featured on the track Disorder from Soundtrack to the Apocalypse. Ice-T is in The Illusion of Power from one of the less good Black Sabbath albums. I think where Ozzy wasn't doing vocals. But it's still a pretty good song. And Body Count covered Institutionalized. So we're going to be playing Illusion of Power, or Rain in Blood, Illusion of Power, Institutionalized, and Disorder. From Body Count, Black Sabbath, Suicidal, Body Count again, but covering Suicidal Tendencies, and Slayer. And I hope you, and this is going to be, I'm so excited to play this one on air. I think I'm the first person to play this on air, surprisingly. So enjoy.
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2: Body Count is a band I put together just to let one of my best friends, Ernie C., play his guitar. He's always been playing guitar. We all went to Crenshaw High School together in South Central Los Angeles. And I had the idea, let's make a metal band. Let's make a rock band. Because I had been to Europe and I noticed that the kids would mosh off of hip-hop. So we put the band together and I used the three bands that were my favorites at the time to set the tone. We use the impending doom of a group like Black Sabbath, who pretty much invented metal. The punk sensibility of somebody like Suicidal, who basically put that gangbanger style from Venice, California into the game. And the speed and the precision of Slayer, one of my favorite groups and always will be.

All right, everyone. That is all of like the actual like iced tea I've got for tonight. I've just put together some songs because I couldn't fit like an entire set full of just iced tea, body count, etc., and just keep it interesting. So I'm instead gonna shift gears a little bit and just play some hardcore music that's been inspired by hip hop, starting with F the System from Biohazard and Mascot from Gridiron, both of which are newly released this year. And I'm getting a phone call, so we're gonna quickly transition.

I think it's perfect. Hey y'all, we're gonna finish this off with "Like Me" from local band Grand Street. They're really great. There's one of their songs talking S word. Can't say it on air. My buddy got nothing. You can't say the name on air, but it's the S word. You all know the one. I'm only allowed to play explicit music. I can't actually curse. See me making facial expressions if you're in the room with me. We're gonna finish this off with Grand Street. Grand Street is also, as you can hear, a lot of hip hop influence. They're local, and they really turned me on to this style of hardcore that I'd never really considered before. But if you had told me, hey, there's hardcore that inspired by hip hop, I would be like, oh yeah, that probably sounds really good. Without further ado, "Like Me" from Grand Street.

0: Alrighty, everyone. That's it for tonight. Just a little bit more about the song we opened with, Cop Killer. It is not available on Spotify. Future pressings of the album after the first did not have Cop Killer on it because it was so controversial. Again, George H.W. Bush, alright, gave his two cents on it. It was, again, rotten piece. Almost said a bad word, but I corrected myself. Just the implication is enough. I can imply it, I can't say it. But yeah, no, it's body count is great. I feel like, I don't know, when George H.W. Bush doesn't like you, I feel like you're doing something.
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1: Yeah, I was listening. First of all, I'm Tony Two Shoes. You may know my cousin, Vinny Three Piece over at the River. But anyway, I was just listening to this radio station, and I was wondering, you guys keep playing these animal collectives. You're playing this Black Middies and all these weird bands. Why can't you play something good like, Elvis or something?
0: Sorry, sir. We only specialize in underground music.
1: Yeah, but, why can't you play, Jimmy Fatone or Joey Ramone or, anything good like that? Like, why can't you just play that?
0: Sir, WCDB only plays alternative music.
1: Yeah, okay. I'm gonna go, eat some meatballs and listen to the River, but, anyway, you guys are never gonna work out.

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1: Ranger Station, Ranger speaking.
2: Yeah, hi. I'd like to report a bear sighting.
1: Location?
2: In the woods, just outside of town.
1: Oh, not surprising. You've got your home. Bears have theirs.
2: Yeah, but see, this wasn't just any bear. This bear was wearing jeans and a hat, as in a Smokey Bear.
1: Jeans and a hat. That's definitely Smokey. What exactly did he have to say?
2: Well, we were about to head home, you know, after having a bonfire.
1: Oh, I can guess where this is going.
2: Right, right. See, Smokey told me the fire wasn't actually out. He said if it's too hot to touch, it's too hot to leave.
1: That's true. Did you know that 9 out of 10 wildfires are caused by humans? That means 9 out of 10 wildfires can be prevented.
2: Wow, no kidding?
1: I'm a forest ranger. We never kid.
2: Sorry.
1: that was a joke.
2: Oh.
1: Get your Smokey on. If you see someone in danger of starting a wildfire, step in and make a difference, because 9 out of 10 wildfires are caused by humans. 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
1: Okay.

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0: WCDB, Albany.
1: Ranger Station, Ranger speaking.
2: Yeah, hi. I'd like to report a bear sighting.
1: Location?
2: In the woods, just outside of town.
1: Oh, not surprising. You've got your home. Bears have theirs.
2: Yeah, but see, this wasn't just any bear. This bear was wearing jeans and a hat, as in a Smokey Bear.
1: Jeans and a hat. That's definitely Smokey. What exactly did he have to say?
2: Well, we were about to head home, you know, after having a bonfire.
1: Oh, I can guess where this is going.
2: Right. See, Smokey told me the fire wasn't actually out. He said if it's too hot to touch, it's too hot to leave.
1: That's true. Did you know that 9 out of 10 wildfires are caused by humans? That means 9 out of 10 wildfires can be prevented.
2: Wow, no kidding?
1: I'm a forest ranger. We never kid.
2: Sorry.
1: that was a joke.
2: Oh.
1: Get your Smokey on. If you see someone in danger of starting a wildfire, step in and make a difference, because 9 out of 10 wildfires are caused by humans. 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

0: My name is Brian, and I'm addicted to WCDB Albany. I had a lot of friends growing up. I did good in school. One night we were at a party, and my friend Sarah turned on the stereo to 90.9 FM. We were young, right? We didn't know what we were getting into. Then I started sneaking around with the radio, and I'd listen to 90.9 FM whenever I could. It was a real rush. They play alternative, jazz, some R&B, metal, dance, electronic. They have it all. What can I do, you know? Where else am I going to get this stuff? I don't think what WCDB does should be allowed. They're giving it away free and getting the little kids hooked. WCDB is really messing with people's lives as far as I'm concerned. They want me to just say no, man, but no fucking way.
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1: Oh my goodness. Oh my goodness. Oh my goodness. Oh my goodness, guys, we are so back. We are so back. I will say, like, sitting at home on a Friday and not being in the studio at noon, I've missed it. So, everyone, you are listening to WCDB Albany 90.9 FM Radio. I am your host, DJ Sofa, and for the next 2 hours, you're going to be listening to my show, The Living Room. Guys, I'm so happy. This is going to be so much fun. Before we get into it, before I start talking more, I'm going to give you guys a little event that we got going on. So, Empire Underground in Albany, 93 North Pearl Street, Albany. Tomorrow night, January 25th, Sheer Terror is playing. If you guys think that'd be your thing, feel free to go on out and support. All right, guys. I hope everyone had an amazing break. I know that, you know, coming back to Albany, you know, from Western New York and getting snow every single day, coming to Albany and having less snow but more wind, I think I'd rather take the snow. It is absolutely freezing here. I walked to class with my coat fully zipped up, gloves on, and a winter hat. And I feel a little bit insane, but it's freezing outside. So, where was I going with that? I hope everyone had a great break. I know I did. First few classes you Albany students did start on Wednesday. Good luck to everyone. I know it's syllabus week. Next week is a real, you know, really when it starts. But hope everyone had a good few days back. And let me just give you guys something I've been listening to over. So, these are my top albums that I listened to over break. I feel like I don't talk about this enough, so I'm gonna plug some people. McGee had an album called Two Star and the Dream Police. I knew he was on SNL, but oh my god. Like, totally opened my mind. I've put so many people onto him now. So good. So, recommend that.

But what this whole radio show has been about is Dave. So, first show back. We're going to bring it back to where it started. But today I've got all live stuff. So, should be good. Some of them might be longer. Some of you might not want to sit through that. That's okay. But I'd love it if you did. So, to start, I'll stop talking now. To start, we have recently, live at Red Rocks, here's Dave Matthews Band.

Sorry, technical difficulties. Give me 2 seconds. Of course. Okay, I think it just played. Well, here's American Baby by Dave Matthews Band.

You just heard American Baby by Dave Matthews Band. That one was live at Red Rocks, I believe. Yes. Weekend on the Rocks. Before that, you heard the song that Jane likes. That was live at the Gorge, Heaven's Amphitheater, as he did say. And then recently was also live at Red Rocks. The first two songs were actually not technically released. Like, they don't have studio releases, I will say. There's an acoustic version of the song that Jane likes. There's plenty of live versions. Recently, I believe, only as live versions, which is so interesting. But they are featured on Dave's technically first album. I want to say it's not listener-supported. It's Remember Two Things. So go check that out. Let me give you guys some background to why I chose this music. So over break, I started listening to some MTV, like, live sessions. Why can I think of what they're called? MTV Unplugged. I was listening to a lot of them, mostly like Alice in Chains, a few, but mostly like grunge. Alice in Chains, Bleachers has a really good one as well. I recommend them. And I was gonna do like a mix of like the best of MTV Unplugged, but there's a lot of MTV Unplugged. So then while I was in, you know, the live mood, I started listening to Dave again. And I'm like, hey, I have to do it. So this next song that I have is a track called Warehouse. This one, many of his songs live, they feel different. And they, you know, it's a whole new vibe. This song, I think, fully encapsulates that. So here's Warehouse, live at the Gorge.

Little technical difficulties. I don't know what is going on, guys. I think it's just the Wi-Fi. I'm going to transfer over to my computer. Give me 2 seconds. All right. Here's Granny by Dave Matthews Band.

All right, you just heard Granny by Dave Matthews Band. That one was live at the Gorge. Before that, we had Live in Central Park, So Much to Say. And before that, of course, Warehouse. I will say, the Central Park concert, let me see what year this was, 2003. Can you imagine? Like, I think about going to SPAC and seeing him. Imagine Central Park just, like, back as far as, crowd as big as you know, huge crowd. People back as far as the eye can see. Within the park, you can still hear Dave. Amazing. That's awesome. And it's a great set. It's extremely long. It's, oh no, it's only 2.5 hours. Never mind. Guys, I will admit, I am jamming right now. So, this is fun. This is good. Okay. Next, we're going to break it down a little. So, as many of you know, Dave Matthews and his guitar player Tim Reynolds do a lot of acoustic sets kind of together. They do little shows. I went to Farm Aid. I keep going at Live Aid. I went to Farm Aid in September last year, and they were there featured doing a little set. So they had a set from Live in Las Vegas, and I actually have this on CD, and I play this in my car every time I drive back to school because it's like really long and it's just every track is so good. But figured this is in the realm of their live stuff, so let's add it in. So here's a little number, Line in the Hands of God.

Okay, guys, hold on. I don't know why it's not working on the desktop, but we're going to figure this out. I'm going to put it to my computer in 2 seconds. All right, enjoy.

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1: 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And I'm your host, EJ Sofa, for the next hour. And you're listening to my show. So, yep. Okay, sorry. I just received a text and I thought I did something wrong, but you can hear me. Okay, so, what am I doing? Okay, a little event that I have for you guys is tomorrow at, I want to say, 4 p.m. Hold on. Yep, at 4 p.m., the Albany Great Danes men's basketball team is playing New Jersey Institute of Technology right here at Broadview Center. So, I know our basketball team has been on quite a run. Maybe that's a lie. I don't know. But if you want to come out and support them, I'm sure they would appreciate it. Go Great Danes. Next, if you're just tuning in now, I've been playing some live Dave Matthews, and I've realized that I might need to cut some songs because they might be a little bit too long and I want to keep talking through them. So let me take a moment to figure out what I'm going to play next in this. Before, you were listening to Lying in the Hands of God off of Big Whiskey, Bartender off of Busted Stuff, and The Idea of You live at Fenway Park, which that album, I believe, The Idea of You is off of Come Tomorrow, and that is a relatively new album, maybe 10, 15 years. Great album. Recommend everyone to go and check out all of those albums. Next, we're going to play a track off of Crash, his second studio album. Here's Tripping Billies live at Fenway.

You just heard Gray Street by Dave Matthews Band. Before that was Two Step, and before that was Trippin' Billies. I know these songs are really long. I know that I'm, like, not talking as much as I used to, or usually do, I should say. But I hope you all are jamming along with me. And I'm gonna go on a rant real quick. So, in the next chunk of songs I have, Dave he covers Sledgehammer by Peter Gabriel, of course. Dave also has a pretty famous, I would say, cover of All Along the Watchtower, originally by Bob Dylan, you know, covered by Jimi Hendrix, of course. That leads me. What? Okay, I'm sorry, but the Oscars, I don't know if anyone saw who got nominated. Listen, I am all for Timothy Chalamet, but if he wins it for Bob Dylan and not Adrian Brody for The Brutalist, come on. Come on! I don't know. And the Academy gave him an extra shot. And also, why is Wicked, like, barely nominated? I mean, it is. I'm not saying it's not. But, like, I don't know. I thought that I read. I don't know, guys. I don't know. I need to watch, like, half of the stuff that's been nominated, because I actually am, like, so behind, and I haven't watched any movies this year. But Timmy... Also, the Challenger score. Trent Reznor, Atticus Ross. Not nominated. What are we talking about? Like, what are we talking about? I just don't know. So, now I'll get off my soapbox. But, anyways, everyone go see, you know, I can't even think of what the movie is called. The Bob Dylan movie with Timothy Chalamet. And, A Complete Unknown. And, Dune 2. That was a good movie. I give him that. Alright, guys. Now we're gonna break it down once more. I'm looking at the time. I'm looking at how many songs I have left. And I'm looking at how long they each are. And I think I might have just enough time. So, break it down a little bit more. Here's another Dave and Tim song, this time live in Radio City. I also have this CD that I do play. Here's one of my favorites, Dancing Nancy's.

You just heard Too Much by Dave Matthews Band. That was another Live in Central Park. If you could tell from the energy that's in that track, absolutely insane. Before that was Dancing Nancy's Live at Radio City. Now, I'll probably play one more song, do my little spiel, and then play one more, and then we'll be done. But what I got for y'all is some Sledgehammer. What I mentioned before, I'm playing it right now. Here's Sledgehammer by, why can't I think, Peter Gabriel, covered by Dave Matthews Band.

All right, everyone. That pretty much wraps up my show. I do have one more really special song for you guys to play after this. Let me just say, I need everyone to pray for the Buffalo Bills, please. The person I'm going to be on Sunday is not who I am. I'm telling all my friends they cannot text me because I will not be answering. I will be watching Josh Allen take down the Kansas City Chiefs, and I will not be responding to any messages until after I see that W on the screen, okay? And if you're listening and you're like, it's just the Bills. No, you don't understand. You don't understand. Go Bills. Okay. Well, I hope that everyone has a very fantastic Friday, a very fun and safe weekend. I hope that everyone who's students here can get all their, you know, their work kind of organized in an order and take on next week. And yeah, this has been really fun, guys. I'm really excited to be back. I'm going to start planning my show for next week very soon. And to close it out, here's my favorite, number 41.

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2: Just Another Menace Sunday.

I don't know if you read my social media at all. If you don't, then I'll just repeat what I posted the other day. The Soaps. They're my new favorite band. It's as simple as that. They've gotten all of this publicity about being the next Strokes. But they're a lot more than that. They are. I had the pleasure of seeing them live in Hollywood at a dive bar called Gold Diggers. And my first time there. I've been in LA for quite a while, but my first time there. And I'm just telling you, if you missed them already in New York. The only place you can see them now is you're going to have to wait probably till South by Southwest. So if you're going to be there, join me. But meanwhile, that was two from the Soaps. It's S-O-P-H-S, by the way. I'll find out very soon. I'll explain why in a second. I'll find out what the story is on the name. I guess there's someone named Sophie, but she's not in the band. Maybe an old girlfriend. Anyway, that was for the first time. And Death in the Family. I love those tracks. The lyrics are clever, but I'm schwitzing. It's Dennis the Menace. It's just another Menace Sunday. I'm not schwitzing because I guess, I don't know if that's really the right term, because when you go on a schwitz in certain places, you're just going in a sauna. But it is a hot track. Anyway, it's just another Menace Sunday. It's hour number two. It's new melodic rock and roll. We had a double play from the Soaps, and now we're going to have a double play

Well, those are unrecognizable voices. Or actually recognizable voices. Because how could you not recognize the gents from Squeeze, brand new single from an upcoming long player. Boy, they just keep at it. And they're touring. And they never grow old, I am telling you. That is called Trixie's Part 1. Never been to that club. Have you ever been to Trixie's? I haven't. But maybe, based on that song, we should go there. Austra, new single from a new album. Actually, that single's been around a few weeks. We haven't gotten to it yet. New full length from Austra. That was Siren Song. Double play from The X. Teardrops and Insects. And I skipped over, well, it was another XX. Romy from The XX. And her single, Love Who You Love. Are you as confused as I am? That's good. This is Just Another Menace Sunday. It's Dennis the Menace with the new melodic rock and roll live from the Menace Studio in the Los Angeles Hills. This is kind of fun. It's always kind of fun when David Byrne puts out a new record, which he has put out a new record. But this is cool because this is a track that didn't make it onto the new record. So they put it out as a single. It's called T-Shirt.

0: This is Joel and
1: Carey from Athlete, and we're here with Dennis the Menace, who actually played our record without knowing the truth about the band.
0: We're not actually real people, but rather a studio creation from samples of 65 different Liverpool football players whose words have been pieced together word for word.
1: Dennis, did you write this? No one is so going to believe this.
0: I know.
1: Does he even get his wires crossed? Does he even get his wires crossed this badly?
0: Okay, this is the part where the best thing that can happen is for some music to be played.
1: Play some music.
0: Get on with it.

every last note. That's what we bring you here on Just Another Menace Sunday. We don't mess around. They're from the UK and they're from New York. They're a hybrid. They're the King Canutes. That is a new EP they've got out. One of the tracks, not the single. The mixture is before. Juliana Hatfield, who's been on our number one of this radio show. It's been a while. But she mentions in a Substack that I was reading that she's had a heck of a last year. There's been deaths in the family, and there's been breakups. There's been everything. Hence, that song from her latest recording, Fall Apart. Our friends Big Stir Records right here in Los Angeles, Burbank, I believe to be exact. Band called The Legal Matters, everybody knows. Tom Smith from The Editors gave us Leave. And a band from, I believe, NYC, although I've got to look it up. I might be Los Angeles. See, I want to give you accurate information, but I don't always know. I do know they are going to be, I guess they're Los Angeles because they're going to be here in the Menace studio in a matter of weeks for our number one of the radio show. That track from their new EP, it's called Rampage. Hey, you know what? There's another Dennis the Menace radio show. It is called The Menace's Attic. It's been on since 2002. Oh my God! It is six decades of rock and roll by theme, and somehow I haven't run out. If you like the new stuff, you most certainly like the old stuff because the new stuff comes from the old stuff. So listen to The Menace's Attic. Just go to the word menace, the word attic, A-T-T-I-C, thenonword.com to find out when and where it is on the radio. Boy, oh boy, you talk about a great band name. How about Charlie Needs Braces? I mean, if you're going to pick a band name, wouldn't you call yourself Charlie Needs Braces? I would. And then I'd make a song called This Land, and I'd play it on Just Another Menace Sunday.

0: So I'm a cat, and I just moved in with this new human, and she's got this little toy she's always playing with all day long. 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She can't put it down. 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Oh, and get this. She even talks to it. Last week, she asked it for Chinese, and guess what? Egg rolls showed up, like magic. Humans have cool toys.
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2: OMG. Hello, WCDB Albany. How are you? It's DJ Radio Rebel, of course. I am doing a birthday set for myself today. It was my 21st birthday yesterday. Everybody say happy birthday right now or you don't love me. And for today, I am just doing songs that I really like. Obviously, you heard some Big Time Rush and a song from BTS, and you heard Supermassive Black Hole by Muse from Twilight, because I absolutely adore those movies, even though they are very bad. But I can never get over Robert Pattinson ever. I actually used to have a doll of Edward, and every time that I would go to make him sit down, his pants would slip up or rip open. So, whatever. Before we get back into some awesome music, I just wanted to tell you about the Big Gay Community Craft Day. It'll be Sunday, October 18th. It'll be from 12 p.m. to 4 p.m. On 95 4th Street in Troy. A KN95 mask is mandated, so it is required to be there, or it is required for you to be there. However, I don't think that should stop you from, you know, popping in and getting a little crafty here and there. I haven't gone yet. They had one earlier in the year. They had that one in August, but I wasn't able to attend, unfortunately. But this time, I'm hoping that I can show up and, you know, maybe work on some crocheting, because I have kind of, but not really, gotten into crocheting before. And for my cousin, I wanted to do like those Wooble things for one of their favorite characters. And like I kind of, but not really, am into it. But I really got to lock in and do it, because I'm gonna be seeing them, I believe, this weekend. Actually, oh my gosh, we can go to the craft day together. I love when things come together. Anyway. Back to the regularly scheduled program just for you.

0: Bring it back. Any kind, any kind.
1: All right. As you heard by the song just before, Any Kind of Guy, we are halfway through my set. Oh my gosh. I'm really sad because I don't want it to end. Why is the mic doing this? Sorry, it's just not staying like how I want it to. I fixed it because I'm just a genius. Also, I forgot to mention before that it was also DJ Catnap's birthday yesterday. She, however, turned 22. So she also has like the best day ever, but, everybody also wish DJ Catnap, a happy birthday. I do know that her set is tomorrow. I just forgot what time. So I guess it just means that you have to listen to, WCDB Albany on repeat until, you know, she comes on, and then stay even after that, because we have like amazing people that come on every single day, all hours of the day. So before I play this song, I just wanted to, actually I forgot what I was gonna say, but that's fine. This next song is actually not that she's listening at all, because she's in California probably in class. This next song is for my favorite cousin, because this set is pretty much just my favorites, and that is my favorite cousin. I miss her dearly, and her mother is going to be seeing her on Thursday because it's parents' weekend, and I might just fly there in her suitcase. I'm totally unsure. But anyway, here is some Mark Anthony just for you.

0: All right, for this next song, it's from one of my favorite, well, I don't really know a lot of musicals, but it, excuse me, but it is still a fan favorite. It's called Heathers. I'm actually not sure if the musical is based off of the movie or vice versa, because I've heard both, so I'm so sorry, I didn't mean to yell like that, but I've heard both, so I'm not entirely sure, but this is the only song that I can actually really play from this musical, because unfortunately for the radio, it is a very explicit musical. And also, I have heard before that like high schools and stuff can do it, but they take out one of the most, in my opinion, well, actually in everyone's opinion, who's correct, they take out one of the most crucial songs of the entire musical, which is Dead Girl Walking. So, yeah, because that is absolutely the opposite of PG. So, anyway, I hope that you enjoy My Dead Gay Son.
1: You wait just a minute, Paul. It is ignorant, hateful talk like yours that makes this world a place our boys could not live in. They were not dirty.

Beautiful voices as always, BTS. Thank you so much for being alive, honestly. Being alive and getting together. I love you so much, of course. Because I know that you guys are listening, so I just need you to know this. But unfortunately, I do have only one song left. I know. I of all people are devastated by this. However, I am very hungry, and I can't wait to go downstairs, you know, in the CC and eat some. Oh my god, I'm so sorry. Greek food. Yes, that is one of my favorite cuisines, if you will. But I have one last song from Big Time Rush. Also, I forgot to mention again that their anniversary for when the when their first album BTR was released, it is October 11th. Isn't that crazy? It came out just before my 5th birthday. It's really special. It came out October 11th, 2010. And not that I really remember anything from that time. It was very special. And this album is near and dear to my heart. So I hope that you enjoy. Up next will be DJ Delusions. My boyfriend, of course, and he will also be doing a birthday set just for me because I obviously deserve it, right? My mother can attest. But I hope that you enjoy Stuck by Big Time Rush, and then afterwards you stay for DJ Delusions. Enjoy!

0: 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My name is DJ Delusions. This is the Rubber Room Jazz Club. And tonight, in honor of the previous DJ, the lovely, amazing, and fantastic DJ Radio Rebel, I have a birthday set, still themed around like my normal music, but like in honor of the great Radio Rebel, I have gotten a very funky, jazzy disco set for you today, and it's going to be a great time, and I hope you jam along. It's going to be lovely, funky, and jazzy. On October 18th, the Big Gay Market presents a Big Gay Community Craft Day from 12 to 4 p.m. at the Context Collective from at 95 4th Street in Troy. It's the Big Gay Market is a very fun organizer. It does a lot of very fun events. Like soon in November, I believe, the Big Gay Market itself. But this is a craft day for people of all ages, very family friendly. It's there's a free event to do all sorts of arts and crafts, just to get your creative side going and just have fun in your community. It's a community collective event. And yeah, it's a big free event. And yeah, just have fun. Make some crafts. Do something lovely. I don't know. Draw my profile picture on the website. Why not? Do something crazy. Be funky. Be creative. But yeah, that's it for me for now. Enjoy the music after a brief PSA from the lovely Britney Spears, because, you know, why not? Enjoy.
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This is Mr. WCDB Albany, and each and every one of you is wonderful in your own special way. I'd like to play something special for you right now, because you deserve it.

WCDB, you are now on air. Sir, this is not a safe harbor show. We don't really allow that kind of language on air. sir, we don't. Sir, can you calm? Sir. WCDB makes you go bananas.

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You're listening to WCDB Albany, the Capital District's best. I am DJ E Sharp. This is the cut up. What you just heard was on the wrong page. Niños Tercero with their song Sufre, that is the opening track to their album Lance, which is an album that Rate Your Music's algorithm has been shoving at me for, I think, about 6 months now. And I finally listened to it, and they were right. It was good. It was really good. I liked it. I liked it a lot, actually. I am doing the final track for my Hispanic Heritage Month set. Took a little bit of a break there for some new music and for some physical media, but we're back, baby, and better than ever, despite some technical difficulties earlier today. Really quick, I would love to shout out an upcoming event here in the Capital District. Happening over at No Fun on Sunday is going to be Stella and the Reptilians, First Sex, and Ella Casper, that is one of the vocalists of Malgoth. That's an early show, so doors for that are at 5 p.m. instead of the normal 7 p.m. And the music is at 6, that is presented by Birdhouse Records. Coming up right now is going to be a song by Los Tres. This is their song De Hacerse Se Va a Hacer off of their, I believe, 97 album, Fome. I hope you enjoy, and I'll catch you in a little bit.

0: Hello, Capital District. You listen to WCDB Albany, the Capital District's best. I am DJ E Sharp. This is The Cut Up. What you just heard was Dolorio y los Tunantes with Máscara off of Esas Mutancias. Before that, we had Pablo Vostok with 5 a.m. off of Autorretrato de un Ave Rapaz. We had El Mundo en un Segundo by Chucho off of their album from the 90s, Tejido de Felicidad. Is that right?
1: Tejido... Yeah.
0: I fully do not remember typing that in. That's crazy. For that, we had Candelabro with Todos las Fiestas off of Ahora o Nunca. And then before that, we had Inundaremos with Sangre Viva off of Tan Quemante. That is a newer album. I believe it came out this year. We had, at the very beginning of that section, though, we had Los Tres with De Hacerse Se Va a Hacer off of their 97 album, Fome. We've got another new track coming up. I believe it just came out 2 weeks ago, maybe the week before. Don't quote me on anything. This is Estoy Bien with their track Medianoche off of A La Distancia. I hope you enjoy, and I'll catch you after this section.

私は自分で

0: Hello, Capital District. You're listening to WCDB Albany, the Capital District's best. I am DJ E Sharp. This is the cut of what you just heard was Fiesta Bizarra with Oh Summer Summer off of Sadness, Sorrow, Imagination to close out that kind of emo-y, screamo-y, yelly section. There's a lot of really good screamo coming out of Latin America as a whole, and I just want to highlight some of it. For that, we had new-ish track. I think it came out back in March. GTA Santiago by Cámara Chilena de la Destrucción. We had Kitchen with De Ti Para Mí y De Mí Para Ti off of Quejas Innecesarias. We had a incredibly new track by Calco Mixte. That was Una de Cheyenne off of Nada Bueno Termina Bien. That came out, I think, 4 days ago. It came out on Friday, and I didn't hear anything about it, and that means that the people on Rate Your Music are lacking, because that should have shown up in my to list. That should have shown up in my upcoming releases. What the heck? I'll need to do a listen to. But when I was just double checking that the other album I was going to play a Caco Mixte song off of, I wanted to check if that was new or not, so I knew whether or not to mark it as rotation. It was not, because the other one was new. So I played that. I was hearing it blind. It was very, very good. I just picked a track that seemed to have some yelling in it. I think I succeeded. Before that, we had slightly more low key. That was Todos Mis Amigos Están Tristes with their song Zumbido off of Carne. That was after a song by Cataratas in Siberia, Soñé Que Era Inmortal off of Todas Las Tardes Que Nos Robó El Fuego. We had Curry with a track off of Latin America on Football. I feel like I've played almost every track off of that album, EP, that came out back in January. Just a bunch of emo, post-hardcore, screamo from Latin America, hence the name Latin America on Football. Playoff of American football. That was Otra Vez Se Hará El Atardecer Cuando Abra Los Ojos. And then at the very beginning, we had a new track by Estrobien. That was Medianoche with A La Distancia. Let's all take a second. Take a nice deep breath in. It's time to get a bit more low-key. I'm not going to say that it's not going to be upbeat. I do like my upbeat music, especially when it's coming from Latin America as a whole. However, that was a lot. There's a lot of yelling, a lot of anger, a lot of pent-up stuff, which, while cathartic, you can't subsist a two-hour set on that alone. I could try. I could certainly make an effort to, and I feel like I kind of got close with my emo set back over the summer, but anyhow. We'll be making it a bit more casual. Maybe we'll get a bit more electronic in this section, though I might save that for later on. There's some tracks by Homogenica, Javiera, Electra that I want to play. I think maybe Jirafa Ardiendo might fit into that as well. Definitely Klausy Kinski, though. That might be my closer, because they're very nice and post-rock and... Not post-rock necessarily, maybe, but definitely a lot more calming, certainly, than other stuff that I've been playing. I'll be starting off this section with a new favorite of mine. I played them during my last Hispanic Heritage Month set, but really, really enjoyed this latest album by theirs, Viaje Inaugural. Is the album, the band Isla Mujeres. This album came out back in August, beginning of August, so it hasn't been out for very long. But I really, really enjoyed this top to bottom. It's like, I believe their fourth or fifth album that they've put out, but it was incredibly solid. I saw it not get too many great reviews on Rate Your Music, which I was kind of shocked about, but really enjoyed it. I added it to our alt-rock rotation playlist pretty much immediately. And I had fun with it. I mean, I hope I had fun with it. It's a good album. We'll be hearing from them, as well as potentially Magic y los Druidas, also another new track, a new album by them. And maybe in this section, it might be around time for some Lucybell or some Doris, actually. I'm kind of doing this set by the seat of my pants, if you couldn't tell. But I have a feeling, I think it's coming together in a way that I appreciate. I would love to shout out an upcoming event, though, here in the Capital District. Happening over at No Fun in Troy, New York, next Wednesday. It's going to be a personal favorite local band of mine, Bruise and Bicycle. They'll be playing October 21st over in Troy, New York. That's with Wiring Fib and Empathy Beam. Doors for that are at 7 p.m. Music at 8. Put on by Birdhouse Records, who I believe the owner of that, or the founder of that, previous WCDB DJ. So, you know, keeping it close to home here. I'm going to play you guys a quick PSA, and then we'll be getting into Viaje Inaugural. We're going to go into the title track from that, by Isla Mujeres. I hope you enjoy, and I'll catch you in just a little bit.
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Hello, Capital District. You're listening to WCDB Albany, the Capital District's best. I am DJ E Sharp. This is the cut up. What you just heard was Pequeñas Torres with Cambia de Forma off of El Lago de las Estrellas. Before that, we had Oleada by Bertonizer off of Enciende tu Lomo. We had Mil Veces Maldito by Dejenme Dormir off of Pneumonia. We had Esta Ciudad by La Plata off of Desorden. Esia Menor with Patio off of Enola Gay. Not their newest album, but I did almost play from Vajo. That's their newest one. We did have a new track, though, from Apartamentos Acapulco, Cinco en D&D, off of Todos Quieren Ser Los Campeones. We had Father Muckers with Explorador off of Justo y Necesario. We had Nerd Kids with Estaciones off of Bubble Glam. And then at the very beginning of that accidentally very long section, we had Viaje Inaugural with by Isla Mujeres off of the album of the same name. To start wrapping up this Hispanic Heritage Month set, I'll be going over into some more electronic tinged stuff. I don't want to say that this is electronic music. In fact, I would say that this is not electronic music. However, it's got a little bit of flavor, a little bit of blips and bloops for funsies. We'll be starting that off with Jirafa Ardiendo with their album Persona. The album 15/1/27/1/22/23/12/2012. I hope you enjoy that, and I'll catch you after this hopefully shorter section.

Hello, Capital District. You're listening to WCDB Albany, the Capital District's best. I am DJ E Sharp. This is the cut-up you just heard was a song by Homogenica that was Tesoro, featuring Chechi De Marcos off of her album Post Pop, or their album? I think they might be a band. Unsure. Before that, we had Like a Perorusa with El Cuerpo Ferme de las Bailarinas off of Marcha Uno. We had Javier Mena with El Siguiente Nivel off of Esquemas Juveniles. And then Éramos Todos Felices by Teloero Dinoso off of Bailar y Llorar. And then at the very beginning of that section, we had 15, 1, 27, 1, 22, 23, 12, 2012 by Jirafa Ardiendo off of Persona. And with one more song, I will be done with my Hispanic Heritage Month sets for Hispanic Heritage Month. Runs from September 15th through October 15th, so I'm just barely getting this last set under the wire. I took a two-week break last 2 weeks for a wrap-up of new releases, but I did play a few songs from Latin America, and also a set of all physical media. But we're back, better than ever, despite some technical difficulties, and I'd say that this set went fairly well, despite everything. I had zero files pretty much at the beginning of this, and I pulled out a two-hour set, and I'm very happy about that. We'll be closing you off with a song by Todo Bien, Todo Mal off of, with the song Tantas Flores. This is a track off of their newest album, as in just came out last month. The track is Malo para la Educación, Peor para la Salud, which I love that album title so much. It's bad for education, worse for health. And I think that's fun. this is Tantas Flores by Todo Bien, Todo Mal. Catch me next week for a set of all instrumentals. Midterms are upon us, and we need to lock in. So, despite other than me talking, it'll be all instrumental. But for now, let's hear some wonderful vocals by Todo Bien, Todo Mal.

0: All right, son. Time to put out this campfire.
1: Dad, we learned about this in school.
0: Oh, did you now? Okay. What's first?
1: Smokey Bear said to.
2: First, drown it with a bucket of water. Then stir it with a shovel.
0: Wow, you sound just like him.
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4: WCDB Albany, it's your favorite step-uncle. Happy Tuesday! It feels like Monday to me because I had off yesterday for the holiday. So I keep thinking it's Monday. And also, I work a 9-to-5, unfortunately. And the days of the week really matter for me, and it's really messed me up. But happy Tuesday. That was Eurotrip with their cover of Where's Your Head At? If you're new to my show,

Wanted to talk about the music league I'm in for work, which we actually had the last round. I didn't win, but that's okay because honestly, I'm surprised with how well I did, considering that it was mostly with my coworkers who are in their 40s and 50s. So I really didn't think, you know, and not anything against anyone who's in their 40s or 50s. It's just I think we have different tastes, and I like newer stuff, and they're more into their old stuff. But I did pretty well, reasonably, for also my weird music taste. I think, you know, I'll consider it also my fault, but it was fun. But this song, one of the weeks was like covers. Last week I think I played Tin Man, which was my submission, but this was an old coworkers of mine who now has since moved to a different job, but he's the one who actually like runs the music league. But this was his song he submitted, and it actually was downvoted a lot, and I was like, this is fun, I like it. It's not that much different than the original, just like new rock, I guess. I don't know, but that doesn't really fit the vibe of the rest of my set, but I just wanted to play it because I thought it was like a fun little opener. But anyways, today's set consists of the beginning half, and actually I'll probably mix it up, but some of the songs, and I'll let you know, but some of the songs I found off my Discover Weekly literally today. I was sitting at work with paperwork to fill out, and I was like, let me try to find new music for my set tonight, right now. And I did. I found my Discover Weekly was actually very surprisingly good. I feel like the last couple times I've checked it, it's not been like there's only one or two songs that I like, or none at all, but I liked some of them. But first, we're not starting with a new one, or that one that I found. Oh, sorry, I just hit the mic. One that isn't necessarily new to me, but it's new to the world. It's off of Dev Lemon's new album, which, why am I blanking on the name right now? It's right here. Hunting What We Already Killed. And overall, I really like the album. It's Dev Lemon's new stuff is very different than I'll say her old stuff, and I like it. It's fun. The mixing's cool, and yeah, I'm playing two songs off that album today, just because I want to, and also I want more people to listen to this album if you would like. I'm not telling you to do it, but if you would like, because I think it's really cool and I think it deserves some more listens. But anyway, I'll stop talking because it is 7:17, and here is Ice the Bruise by Dev Lemon. Thanks so much for listening.

in the middle.

WCDB Albany, that was The Party by Portraits of Tracy, Only One Way to Know by Dev Lemons off her new album Hunting What We Already Killed, Police Scanner by Chanel Beads, Ice the Brews by Dev Lemons, and before the little mic break before was Eurotrip with Where's Your Head At. All of those songs were not from my new song picks, but I wanted to get them out of the way. And also, the last song I just played, The Party by Portraits of Tracy, I've played on my show before, but it's one of my favorite songs of, like, all time. I really like that song. I don't know what it is about it. It's not very much like any of the other stuff I listen to, and even other stuff by Portraits of Tracy, like, is not my favorite, but for some reason that song, I just love it. But anyways, I'm gonna get back into it. This one is kind of new, semi. It was on an old day list of mine from, like, not that old, like a week ago. But I do know this band, the band Sobs, and I think I have heard this song before, but I just never remembered what it was, and I never added it to my liked. But I wanted to throw it in today because it's fun. And then I promise most of my other songs I will play are new to me as of today. But anyway, oh, before I leave, I want to tell you about a fun event at No Fun this Sunday, October 18th. Stella and the Reptilians, a band I'm sorry I can't say, and Ella Casper of Mall Goth will be playing at No Fun. Doors are at 5, and it's presented by Birdhouse Records. Again, that's No Fun this Sunday, October 18th. Stella and the Reptilians, a band I cannot say, and Ella Casper will be playing. But anyways, here's Sobs with Ocean Song on WCDB Albany. Thanks so much. Bye.

WCDB Albany, that was Cusp with Spill, Mannequin P with Split Me Open, Beach House with Take Care, Leica with Vanilla and Tobacco, and at the top of that set was Sobs with Ocean Song. That's a new Cusp song that I found. I actually don't know what year that EP came out, but it was new to me, and it was on my Discover Weekly. And I was like, how did you know I'm going through my cusp phase right now? Maybe because of the algorithm or whatever, but we're just going to pretend the universe knew. But anyways, we're almost running out of time here, but I want to play one more song for you. But before I do that, I quickly want to shout out a movie I just saw. It's called Digger. And going into it, I had no idea what it's about. Don't worry, I'm not gonna spoil it for you. And also, Tom Cruise, not my favorite, but he actually did an excellent job in that movie, and it's definitely a movie that I've been thinking about. It's been on my mind. That's why I'm telling you about it when I literally just saw it yesterday. But it has lots of mixed reviews, I will say. But I personally really liked it, and if you like stuff unique and different, and maybe something that comments on the world we live in, then maybe you would like it. But I just wanted to, I'm not sponsored or anything, obviously. I'm a college radio host, but it just was really good, and I just wanted to talk about it briefly. And also to fill a little time, because this song is only 2 minutes and 30 seconds. Is there anything else I want to say about it? Oh, cinematography. Beautiful. Let me just say, even if you're just a person who likes cinematography, I would recommend, if you would like. But yeah, that's all I have to say. I'm trying to think if there's anything else that I want to tell you guys about before I end this. No, there's nothing. Brain empty. But thank you so much for listening, as always. I'm your favorite step-uncle, and this was family dinner. I know it's a late family dinner, technically, but growing up, I didn't eat till 8 o'clock, so it's not late if you really think about it. But anyways, again, thank you so much for listening. I hope you have a wonderful night wherever you are, or day, or if this is on auto, who knows. But anyway, this is a new song I found. It's by the band Holidays in United States, and it's called Girl Problems. Anyway, thank you so much. Bye.

0: 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You gotta wake up, please!
1: Gut! Turn on the radio! They hit the podium! They hit the flipping podium!
0: Turn on the radio. Turn on WCDB Albany. Any station, any WCDB Albany, 90.9 FM, it doesn't matter.